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Wouldn't you think my collection's complete? Wouldn't you think I'm the girl who has everything?

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I've got who's it's and what's it's galore. You want thingamabobs? I got 20.

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An actor's life is fun. You wear your hair in a pompadour. 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You stop and buy out a candy store. 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

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Open your eyes, let's begin. Yes, it's really me, it's Maui, breathe it in.

0: 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That was very good, Simon.
1: Let's roll.
0: Very good, Theodore. Alvin, you're a little flat. Watch it.

0: Very good, boys.
1: Let's sing it again. Yeah, let's sing it again.
0: No, that's enough. Let's not overdo it.
1: What do you mean overdo it? We want to sing it again.
0: No, wait a minute, boys.
1: Why can't we sing it again?
2: Oh, boy.
0: Cut that out.
1: Come on, Dave. Dave, we want to sing it again.
0: Simon, will you cut that out?
1: Let's sing it again, boys.
0: Boys!
1: We

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2: Come here, puppy.
1: Paddle,
0: la, la, la, la, la, la, la, la, la, la, la, la, la, la, la, la, la, la, la, la, la, la, la, la, la, la, la, la, la, la, la, la, la, la, la, la, la, la, la, la, la, la, la, la, la, la, la, la, la, 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

0: 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Through O'Malley did Sandy bar.
1: 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Yeah.
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